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3: Well, it's official. 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And because they're my friends, they trust me. 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Dial #250, say micro, and be connected to Pure Talk's friendly U.S. customer service team. Again, dial #250, say micro, and let the savings begin. Solo.